0: It is a feel-good workday. Hello there, Mark, joining in for Campo away this week. I've been going through a bit of a thing on YouTube. I can't stop looking at old AC/DC clips. It's fantastic. Now, I know this one isn't as old as some of the Bon Scott era ones, but I'm going to play AC/DC in just a moment. I'm kind of infatuated with the way Angus just retains that youthfulness about him all those years. Anyway, we will play Akadaka next. Thunderstruck as part of the Feel Good Workday.
1: 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Keep it locked on 846 4CA each week for our Garden Gurus with Murray Jones. 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From tropical fruit trees to stubborn lawns that just won't behave, they cover it all. 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

0: after midnight.
1: Here's a song for each of your ears. Two songs from the same artist. This is

0: or sending us your photos of puppies.
1: Exactly, yeah. Instead of that one, that dull line about a panhandle. Christian, small thing, big joy. When I asked the Blue Fairy, please, Blue Fairy, find me a parking spot. And she does just that. Hey, listen, whatever gets you through the day right now, if you're chatting to the fairies, trying to help you park your car, so be it. Higher power. Find your own higher power.
2: Sure.
1: Small thing, big joy. Coming home and smelling cleaning products, knowing the cleaning lady has been that day. Oh, I love that. Industrial grade Pino clean.
2: Even better on a Friday, and you know you don't have to clean all weekend.
3: Do you have your cleaner run away, Patsy? Have you
2: found
3: a new one?
2: She's back.
3: Oh, she's back.
1: Oh, you found her.
2: She's back.
1: Patsy's poor cleaner. Literally, imagine being, oh, that reign of terror. The Iron Lady cleaning our home.
2: She's
1: never
2: back
1: good
2: out
1: enough.
2: Of retirement.
1: I bet you're the kind of person that runs your finger on the top of a door.
2: No, I don't need to with Cynthia. She's brilliant.
1: Cynthia. Mm. Well, Cynthia once rang the show. Do you remember during the news? Because I'm not making this up. But Patsy's cleaner rang the show once because she'd rang her master and couldn't get hold of her. And then so rang us to say, I'd had to get hold of Petrina. And she accept, oh, she'd come in and the shower door had been ripped off its hinges.
2: I fell through the shower door. Remember, I slipped over one morning.
1: And he's not been the same since.
2: I didn't hit my head. But she's our Mary Poppins. She's amazing.
1: But I thought she faked a story about moving to America.
2: Well, no, she was going to move up north and then the sale fell through, so

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0: Jonesy and Amanda driving you home. Confusing in the Grohl household on a Mother's Day, won't it be?
1: Well, expensive time for Dave.
0: A lot of flowers. Be careful writing on the card as well, wouldn't you, really?
1: No, dear mother. Whichever one you are.
0: It's easy to laugh at this stuff. Hello.
1: Because it's not us.
0: Because it's not us. There for the grace of God go we. Hello, it's Jonesy and Amanda.
1: I've been reading this thing about calls that have been made under emergency circumstances to the police in Western Australia. I love this phrase. They're saying here that of the 400,000 calls made to West Australia Police for emergency assistance last year, at least one a day was classified by authorities as utterly absurd.
0: So the ratio, how many calls would they get in one day?
1: Oh, so I can't do that.
0: 400,000
1: in a year. Ryan, 400,000 divided by 365.
0: Don't just.
2: Yeah, I'm in my calculator.
0: Okay. Well, he might
1: Let's
0: do
1: just
0: some
1: be
0: time.
1: Quiet. Well,
0: no, well, he'll do the stuff.
1: Okay, you do that while I keep reading. So they're saying that West Australian police were pushed to the brink by an avalanche of, quote, moronic triple O calls last year. Let's go through some of them, shall we?
0: Mm-hmm.
1: These are just some of the examples. Have you got an answer there,
2: yeah,
1: Ryan?
2: Yeah, so 400,000 divided by 365 is 1,095.
0: A day?
1: 1,095 emergent calls made to the West Australian Police. Well, West Australia's a big place.
0: Yeah, no, but what I'm saying, that is a lot of nuisance calls.
1: No, that's how many calls overall. At least one a day was absurd. Not all of them.
0: It's funny how you say absurd.
1: I know, I thought that too. I sound like I'm working on SBS.
0: I'm going to ring the cops.
1: I know. Well, you may as well look at these other reasons. One woman phoned the police. She reported a stolen Whopper with cheese.
0: Was it the Hamburglar? Rubber, rubber, rubber.
1: Can you give me a description? A man asked, I like this one. A man asked police to check his mail while he was on holidays in Bali.
0: Right.
1: There's a person who couldn't remember their phone password. Here's a woman who called 000, the police, because her KFC chips were cold.
0: Fair enough. Because those chips are really good, but when they go cold.
1: Oh, when they go cold.
0: It's murder.
1: I'm intrigued by this one because this could have saved a disaster, so maybe it was all right. This man was halfway to Albany on a road trip. He panicked because he realised he'd left a chicken in the oven. He asked officers to break down the door to save the chicken, it says here. He added he was happy for police to eat the chicken if they wanted to. But I don't think it was to save the chicken. It's probably to stop your house burning down.
0: You know,
1: was your house burned down?
0: Years ago. Well, yeah, if you left the oven on, the oven's not going to switch itself off. So

0: fix that water supply for them.
1: Well done. I thought you might water down my request, but you managed to come up with something. And I know that water supply issue, even here in Cairns, obviously during some of the recent flooding events, certainly Mareeba in recent times, and as you said, Kuranda, when it comes to making sure that there's a fresh, safe water supply to those particular cities and areas, it's so important. So well done. Good to catch up with you. Have you got a nice,
0: yes,
1: nice
0: flowing out of me today?
1: Yeah, it certainly is. Oh dear. Oh, I don't even need a dad joke of the day. Now we've covered all bases.
0: All the dad jokes. I know, right?
1: Have you got a,
0: Will you
1: a
0: have
1: nice
0: a great weekend?
1: Yeah, a nice quiet weekend for you in town, or are you going to be busy, busy, busy?
0: Oh, busy, busy. It is Mother's Day on Sunday, though, so happy Mother's Day to all the mothers. You do an incredible job, and all the mother figures in our lives. I hope you have a wonderful Mother's Day, and yeah, look forward to seeing you out and about.
1: I reckon that should include me because I'm the biggest girl in the office. Member for Barron River, Bree James, have a wonderful day and thanks for catching up. Cheers.
0: So much I could say, Otto, but I'll hold my tongue.
1: I'll talk to you in a fortnight. We'll leave it at that. See you soon.
0: Bye.
2: Yeah, bye. 4CA's Feel Good Workday sounds a little like this. 80s hits you love. You're the one trying to understand it. Your favourites from the 90s and 2000s. '60s and '70s tracks that stand back.

Would you tremble if I touched your lips? Or would you laugh